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1: Lord visible and sensible, of whom the earth is the presence, oft turning about thee with annual and diurnal motion, source of light, let thy perpetual radiance partner to continual labor and enjoyment, so that as we are constant partakers of thy bounty, we may in our particular orbit give out light and light, sustenance and joy to them that revolve about us, without diminution of substance or impulsion.

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2: ¿Estás escuchando?

Satan, Satan, our Lord and Master, I acknowledge thee as my God and Prince. I promise to serve and obey thee as long as I shall live. I renounce the other God and all the saints.